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10: Here's your Kix Country forecast from the Weatherology Weather Center. A flood watch begins at 7 p.m. tomorrow night and continues until 1 a.m. Friday morning. Partly cloudy skies tonight with a low of 55. Winds out of the southeast around 5 miles per hour. Partly cloudy skies again tomorrow, high of 74. That's your forecast. I'm Kix 101.1 meteorologist Laura Lockwood. Right now, 68.
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0: from the Weatherology Weather Center. A flood watch begins at 7 p.m. tomorrow night and continues until 1 a.m. Friday morning. Partly cloudy skies tonight with a low of 55. Winds out of the southeast around 5 miles per hour. Partly cloudy skies again tomorrow, high of 74. That's your forecast. I'm KIX 101.1 meteorologist Laura Lockwood. Currently, it's 64 degrees.
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8: Here's your Kix Country forecast from the Weatherology Weather Center. A flood watch begins at 7 p.m. tomorrow night and continues until 1 a.m. Friday morning. Lows dip down to about 55 tonight under partly cloudy skies. Winds out of the southeast around 5 miles per hour. Highs around 74 tomorrow. That's your forecast. I'm Kix 101.1 meteorologist Laura Lockwood. Right now, 64.
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14: Here's your Kix Country forecast from the Weatherology Weather Center. A flood watch begins at 7 p.m. tomorrow night and continues until 1 a.m. Friday morning. Lows dip down to about 55 tonight under partly cloudy skies. Winds out of the southeast around 5 miles per hour. Highs around 74 tomorrow. That's your forecast. I'm Kix 101.1 meteorologist Laura Lockwood. Right now, 64.
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14: Here's your Kix Country forecast from the Weatherology Weather Center. A flood watch begins at 7 p.m. tomorrow night and continues until 1 a.m. Friday morning. Lows dip down to about 55 tonight under partly cloudy skies. Winds out of the southeast around 5 miles per hour. Highs around 74 tomorrow. That's your forecast. I'm Kix 101.1 meteorologist Laura Lockwood. Currently 63.
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1: Now it's time for the Iowa Lottery's Winning Minute. A Northwest Iowa man had a good feeling as he scratched off a lottery ticket, and it turns out that his hunch was correct. He won $30,000. Kelly Reese of Vail was unwinding after work when he started scratching his $30,000 crossword ticket. He quickly realized this one was different.
2: I had quite a few to scratch yet, and I'm like, wow, I got how many words up here already, and it keeps going. I like this. I love this.
1: Kelly bought his winning ticket at Beer 30 in Denison. After scratching it, he checked it over and over with the Iowa Lottery mobile app before calling his girlfriend.
2: I called girlfriend, said, you'll never believe this. And I said, I checked it on my phone a few times. This is unbelievable. It feels fantastic.
1: Kelly says the $30,000 win came as a welcome relief and will allow him to pay off some medical bills. Congratulations to Kelly and all of our winners. The Iowa Lottery. Feel like a winionaire.
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4: Here's your Kix Country forecast from the Weatherology Weather Center. A flood watch begins at 7 p.m. tomorrow night and continues until 1 a.m. Friday morning. Lows around 55 tonight under mainly clear skies. Winds out of the southeast 5 to 10 miles per hour. Tomorrow, high temperatures reach up to 74. That's your forecast. I'm Kix 101.1 meteorologist Laura Lockwood. Right now, 61.
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5: Here's your Kicks Country forecast from the Weatherology Weather Center. A flood watch begins at 7 p.m. tomorrow night and continues until 1 a.m. Friday morning. Lows around 55 tonight under mainly clear skies. Winds out of the southeast 5 to 10 miles per hour. Tomorrow, high temperatures reach up to 74. That's your forecast. I'm Kix 101.1 meteorologist Laura Lockwood. Right now, 61.
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11: Here's your Kix Country forecast from the Weatherology Weather Center. A flood watch begins at 7 p.m. tomorrow night and continues until 1 a.m. Friday morning. Lows around 55 tonight under mainly clear skies. Winds out of the southeast, 5 to 10 miles per hour. Tomorrow, high temperatures reach up to 74. That's your forecast. I'm Kix 101.1 meteorologist Laura Lockwood. Right now, it's 61 degrees.
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8: Here's your Kix Country forecast from the Weatherology Weather Center. A flood watch begins at 7 p.m. tomorrow night and continues until 1 a.m. Friday morning. Lows around 55 tonight under mainly clear skies. Winds out of the southeast 5 to 10 miles per hour. Tomorrow, high temperatures reach up to 74. That's your forecast. I'm Kix 101.1 meteorologist Laura Lockwood. Right now, 59.
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1: He's a ranch hand in a pinch, man. 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
17: Here's your Kix Country forecast from the Weatherology Weather Center. A flood watch begins at 7 p.m. tomorrow night and continues until 1 a.m. Friday morning. Lows around 55 tonight under mainly clear skies. Winds out of the southeast 5 to 10 miles per hour. Tomorrow, high temperatures reach up to 74. That's your forecast. I'm Kix 101.1 meteorologist Laura Lockwood. Currently 57.
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9: Here's your Kicks Country forecast from the Weatherology Weather Center. A flood watch begins at 7 p.m. tomorrow night and remains in effect until 1 a.m. Friday morning. Lows dip down to about 55 overnight under mainly clear skies. Southeast winds 5 to 10 miles per hour. A blend of clouds and sun Tuesday, high of 74. That's your forecast. I'm Kicks 101.1 meteorologist Laura Lockwood. Right now, it's 57 degrees.
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0: Weather Center. A flood watch begins at 7 p.m. tomorrow night and remains in effect until 1 a.m. Friday morning. Lows dip down to about 55 overnight under mainly clear skies. Southeast winds 5 to 10 miles per hour. A blend of clouds and sun. Tuesday, high of 74. That's your forecast. I'm Kix 101.1 meteorologist Laura Lockwood. Right now, 55.
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5: 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A flood watch begins at 7 p.m. tonight and remains in effect until 1 a.m. Friday morning. Lows of low around 55, overnight under partly cloudy skies, southeasterly winds around 5 miles per hour. That's your forecast. I'm Kix 101.1 meteorologist Laura Lockwood. Right now, it's 55 degrees.
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0: 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Lauren Alena is coming to Hoyt Sherman Place in Des Moines with the Stages Tour. 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
3: Here's your updated forecast brought to you by Quickstar, supporting local weather in communities across the state. A flood watch begins at 7 p.m. tonight and remains in effect until 1 a.m. Friday morning. Lows level off around 55 overnight under partly cloudy skies. Southeasterly winds around 5 miles per hour. That's your forecast. I'm Kix 101.1 meteorologist Laura Lockwood. Right now, it's 55 degrees.
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9: Here's your updated forecast brought to you by Quickstar, supporting local weather in communities across the state. A flood watch begins at 7 p.m. tonight and remains in effect until 1 a.m. Friday morning. Lows level off around 55 overnight under partly cloudy skies. Southeasterly winds around 5 miles per hour. That's your forecast. I'm Kix 101.1 meteorologist Laura Lockwood. Currently, it's 54 degrees.
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14: Here's your updated forecast brought to you by Quickstar. Supporting local weather in communities across the state. A flood watch begins at 7 p.m. tonight and remains in effect until 1 a.m. Friday morning. Lows will be around 55 overnight under partly cloudy skies. Southeasterly winds around 5 miles per hour. That's your forecast. I'm Kix 101.1 meteorologist Laura Lockwood. Currently, it's 54 degrees.
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11: With your Kix Country forecast from the Weatherology Weather Center. A flood watch begins at 7 p.m. tonight and continues until 1 a.m. Friday morning. Partly cloudy skies overnight with a low of 55. Winds out of the southeast, 5 to 10 miles per hour. Mainly cloudy Tuesday. Chance of rain showers, highs around 73. That's your forecast. I'm Kix 101.1 meteorologist Laura Lockwood. Right now, it's 54 degrees.
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9: With your Kicks Country forecast from the Weatherology Weather Center. A flood watch begins at 7 p.m. tonight and continues until 1 a.m. Friday morning. Partly cloudy skies overnight with a low of 55. Winds out of the southeast, 5 to 10 miles per hour. Mainly cloudy Tuesday. Chance of rain showers, highs around 73. That's your forecast. I'm Kix 101.1 meteorologist Laura Lockwood.

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12: Here's your Kix Country forecast from the Weatherology Weather Center. A flood watch begins at 7 p.m. tonight and continues until 1 a.m. Friday morning. Partly cloudy skies overnight with a low of 55. Winds out of the southeast, 5 to 10 miles per hour. Mainly cloudy Tuesday. Chance of rain showers, highs around 73. That's your forecast. I'm Kix 101.1 meteorologist Laura Lockwood. Right now, 55.
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He's a buckskin, 15 hands, five-time team road champion. She never liked him. She don't need him. 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
3: Here's your Kicks Country forecast from the Weatherology Weather Center. A flood watch begins at 7 p.m. tonight and continues until 1 a.m. Friday morning. Partly cloudy skies overnight with a low of 55. Winds out of the southeast, 5 to 10 miles per hour. Mainly cloudy Tuesday. Chance of rain showers, highs around 73. That's your forecast. I'm Kicks 101.1 meteorologist Laura Lockwood. Currently 54.
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9: Here's your Kicks Country forecast from the Weatherology Weather Center. A flood watch begins at 7 p.m. tonight and remains in effect until 1 a.m. Friday morning. Mainly cloudy skies expected today with a chance for showers. Daytime highs approaching 73. South winds 8 to 15 miles per hour. That's your forecast. I'm Kicks 101.1 meteorologist Laura Lockwood. Currently 53.
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11: Here's a look at your Kix Country forecast from the Weatherology Weather Center. For today, we'll have mostly cloudy skies with a chance for showers later into the afternoon. High temperatures in the lower 70s. And more widespread showers and storms for tonight. The rain could be heavy at times. We'll drop back to a low of 63. And that's your forecast. I'm Kix 101.1 meteorologist Michael Caro. Currently 53 degrees.
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1: Good morning, Kicks Country, and welcome in to the Morning Kickstart. That's right, we're celebrating Taco Tuesday. More on that coming up in just a little bit, plus your news, traffic, and weather. And of course, we'll get to that Brain Buster here at 6:37. Got an excellent Tuesday planned for you.
0: Marshalltown, State Center, Liscum, and the rest of Marshall County. 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

0: Time now for an information update down in the newsroom with the one and only Zach Tomish, here to kick off your Tuesday morning.
1: Good morning, David, and happy National Silent E Day. The top executives of a company that plans to build a $15 billion steel mill in southeast Iowa joined President Trump in the Oval Office on Monday to announce the project. Prushant Ruiz's family founded SR Group, which owns the iron ore mine in Minnesota and will be building the plant in Lee County. He's the director of SR Capital.
2: With the new steel complex in Iowa, we will complete the fully integrated American supply chain from mine to mill. American ore carried on American railroads to an American steel plant powered by American energy, built and operated by an incredibly hardworking and talented American workforce.
1: Several Iowa officials were in the Oval Office for the announcement, including Governor Kim Reynolds, though the governor did not unveil details of a state incentive package, but indicated she's been involved in negotiations with the company. Wet conditions slowed the harvest again last week, as Radio Iowa's Dar Danielson reports.
3: USDA crop report says there was just one day suitable for field work for the week that ended on Sunday. The amount of corn harvested increased only 1% from last week to 5% overall, and is now 9% behind last year. Number of soybeans in the bin also only went up 1% for a total of 3% harvested statewide. That is now 12% behind last year. Crop experts, though, say there's still time to catch up with some dry weather.
1: Republican U.S. Senate candidate Ashley Hinson says she would support annual increases in federal funding of cancer research, and she's proposed a new federal tax on imported tobacco products with the revenue to go toward pediatric cancer research. Hinson is the latest Iowa candidate to meet with the American Cancer Society's Cancer Action Network. Hinson told the group she's concerned about smoking's link to lung cancer, and she would support federal funding for programs that discourage people from smoking and help smokers quit. For Iowa's Best Country, Kix 101.1, I'm Zach Tomish.
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6: I'm Mark Dorenkamp with Agribusiness News on Brownfield. Market analyst Dan Bossi with Ag Resource Company says China's purchases of U.S. ag goods have been supportive to prices, but there's still work to be done.
7: China still has about 10 million tons of beans, which we would estimate, you know, would be worth something in the vicinity of $5 or $6 billion, and then something in the area of $10 billion remaining in terms of additional ag products.
6: Rain in some key growing areas limited corn and soybean harvest activity last week. The USDA says 18% of U.S. corn is harvested, matching the five-year average. 17% of soybeans are harvested, in line with most recent years. And corn and soybean export inspections continue to run ahead of last marketing year. That reflects the solid new crop demand from key customers both commodities have seen in recent months. I'm Mark Dorenkamp with Brownfield Ag News.
8: Hey, it's Rob Sand. 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I was raised in Decorah, where I learned to hunt and fish and learned right from wrong. Thanks, Mom and Dad. I'm married with two boys, 10 and 12, in Iowa public schools. Before I was state auditor, I was Iowa's chief public corruption prosecutor, prosecuting cases like the Iowa Film Office tax credit scandal. Now I'm running for governor because I love Iowa and I'm worried about the direction we're going in. Costs are too high, there's too much corruption, and cancer rates are out of control. I want to solve these problems and end the extreme partisanship on both sides standing in the way. 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I'll be a governor for all and make Iowa not redder or bluer, but better and truer. 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
0: 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Take a look at our forecast today. A high of 73 degrees and a flood watch starting tonight at 7 p.m. as we'll see scattered thunderstorms likely this evening. 63 degrees is your low with 85% chance of precipitation. Tomorrow, a high of 70, lows down to 61 with a 100% chance of precipitation, not just Wednesday, but also Wednesday night. Thursday, cloudy skies with scattered thunderstorms likely. A high of 66, lows down to 49 degrees. 80% chance of precipitation on Thursday. Taking a look around Kicks Country here this morning. Enjoying those clear skies while we got them. 56 in Melbourne and Story City. 55 in Conrad. 56 in Boone and Grinnell. 54 in Tama. It's also 54. Outside the Kick Studios this morning. Justin Moore to kick us off in the 6 o'clock hour with A Woman You Love. It kicks on a 1.1.

Let's take a look at traffic here on your morning commute in and around Kicks Country as we get our morning started right here in the 6 o'clock hour. Roadway reopened to traffic on Highway 330 northbound between County Road F-17 and S-52, 10 miles south of the Melbourne area. Again, roadway reopened to traffic. Other than that, roads looking pretty nice out there in Kicks Country here this morning. And like I said, for the moment, no rain. Although it looks like it's coming today and tomorrow and Thursday and just the rest of the middle of the work week. The Coop Chicken Fingers in Ames wants to send you to an Iowa State home game as they host the Mountaineers of West Virginia this weekend. 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How about a Coop Chicken Finger dinner to tailgate from home with for those Cyclone road games? That's right. 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

Zach John King, Get to Drinkin'. It's Iowa's Best Country on a Kicks at 1.1. Coming up at 7:20, it's our Nashville Music Minute with Nashville Don. Riley Green serenading a fan during his show in California. Also, Stella Lefty apparently encouraged to not do country music. And Kenny Chesney says he doesn't like writing fictional songs about himself. I mean, I'd rather write fictional songs about myself than actual songs about myself, don't you think? I mean, I feel like fictional songs are so much easier to do. Maybe that's wrong, but I feel like fictional songs are... Because you could just make everything up, you know? You could say about how you're a leprechaun. I don't know. All that and more coming up during our Nashville Music Minute on the Morning Kickstart at 7:20 with Nashville Don. You can always catch Nashville Music Minute on demand over at kicksweb.com as well. Here's Parker McCullum and Killin' Me. It's Iowa's Best Country on Kicks on 1.1.

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0: 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Jen, we avoided the rain yesterday, but looks like it's back.
1: It does indeed, yeah. We're starting to see that coming in a little later this afternoon here for today. Otherwise, we'll see some cloud cover developing with a high getting up around about the mid-70s. We actually should be in the lower 70s, so even slightly above average for this time of the year as this warm front pushes through the region. Then for tonight, still a chance for showers and thunderstorms. Cloudy overnight lows around about 63. Slightly cooler tomorrow, not by too much overall, but we'll have a pretty decent chance for showers and storms here for your day on Wednesday, high around about 70 degrees. Continuing to cool here for your Thursday, chance for rain showers, cloudy high 65. Then a high pressure system settles in for a few days. Friday, sunshine high gets up around about 63. And on Saturday, a similar start to the weekend here, mostly sunny, high around about 63. And this forecast is brought to you by Country Hearth. 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I'm meteorologist Jennifer Vucicki.
0: All right. Thanks, Jen. Coming up, we'll get an information update down in the newsroom with Zach Tomusch, and we'll play the Brain Buster here on the Morning Kickstart.
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0: Ashley McBride, What If We Don't? Iowa's Best Country on a Kix at a 1.1. Join up Brandon and I as we talk to the voice of the Cyclones, John Walters, on a Thursday morning at 8:30 for the Cyclone Insider. Talking all things Cyclones, we'll recap the Cyclones' loss to Utah, preview the Riot Bowl, the unofficial rivalry game against West Virginia, and what the Cyclones could do to get back on track this weekend. It's the Cyclone Insider, brought to you by Legends American Grill in Marshalltown, where the game is always on at Legends. Time now for an information update. Let's send it down to the newsroom with Zach Tomich. Zach?
1: Good morning, David, and happy Tightwad Tuesday. Attorney General Brenna Byrd says the pesticide company Corteva has agreed to a $35 million settlement in a multi-state case. Radio Iowa's Dar Danielson reports.
2: The Federal Trade Commission and state sued Corteva for conducting a loyalty program that the lawsuit says violated monopoly laws and illegally limited the sale

0: generic, less expensive competing pesticides. It says that raises the cost to farmers because it stifled competition by keeping less expensive generic alternatives off the shelves and permitted Corteva to maintain high prices on its products. Iowa will receive approximately $2.4 million from the lawsuit. The lawsuit was also against Syngenta, and that case is ongoing.
1: The Marshall County Sheriff's Office received an animal complaint on Thursday, September 24th, about a young pony that was struggling to stand up. When deputies further investigated, they found the young pony located in a pasture that was entangled in brush. Deputies freed the pony and then investigated the property further as the severely overgrazed pasture was bare, raising concerns on health and welfare of several animals on the property. Deputies then executed a search warrant on the property on September 24th, and as a result of the investigation, 379 animals were rescued from the property. The livestock owners, Pedro Garcia Alvarez, age 46, and Millie Moreno Garcia, age 55, both of Marshalltown, were then arrested on September 28th. Both were charged with livestock neglect causing serious injury or death and livestock neglect failure to provide adequate livestock care. There are still some areas of the state where drivers are still waiting for the speed limit on their two-lane roads to increase to 60 miles an hour. Iowa DOT Highway Administrator Tony Gustafson says they changed some signs pretty quickly after the law allowing the increase took effect in July.
2: On a primary system on our two-lane roadways, we were immediately able to change out about 1,200 signs or so approximately. Most of that was just an overlay. We put a 6-0 that we riveted over the 55.
1: There are still some 171 segments of highways across the six DOT state districts to get finished. For local news, stay up to date at kixweb.com. I'm Zach Tomish on Kix 101.1.
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5: Take a look at our forecast here for what should be a rainy Tuesday. That's right, a high of 73, lows down to 63. Temperatures remaining steady, but chance of precipitation at 60%. Goes up to 85% tonight with a flood watch in effect starting at 7 o'clock this evening. Wednesday, a high of 70, lows down to 61. And Thursday, 66, lows down to 49. By the way, Wednesday and Thursday, more chances for rain. Stop me if you've heard that before. Taking a look around Kix Country this morning. 55 in Grundy Center, State Center, and Nevada. 52 in Belle Plaine, 56 in Radcliffe, up to 60 degrees in Des Moines. It's 54 outside the Kix Studios. We get ready to play the Brain Buster coming up after Jelly Roll. Hands up and thinking caps on. It's Iowa's Best Country on Kix at 1.1.

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1: Who is ready for a Tuesday morning Brain Buster? I know I sure am with your Brain Buster. 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Let's get right to our Brain Buster question this morning. A recent survey found that 46% of people are most grateful for this technological advancement. What do you think it is? 46% of people are most grateful for this technological advancement. What do you think it is? If you think you've got the answer, give us a call. 1-800-753-6101. $15 in cash on the line. $15 in cash on the line, plus the title of smartest person in Kix country. 46% of people are most grateful for this technological advancement. What is it? Give us a call as we play the Brain Buster with Morgan Wallen and 20 cigarettes at Kix on 1.1.

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1: 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See if we can crown ourselves a winner. Good morning, Kicks at 1.1. Who's this?
2: Happy.
1: All right, Happy. 46% of people are most grateful for this technological advancement. What do you think?
2: Advanced intelligence.
1: Yeah, AI, Happy. Intelligence. Yeah, AI, a good answer there for sure. But no, it's not what we're looking for today.
2: All right.
1: Good morning, Kicks at 1.1. Who's this?
3: David, it's Brendan.
1: Hey, Brendan, how's it going this morning?
3: It's really good. It's not raining.
1: That is true. All right, Brendan, 46% of people are most grateful for this technological advancement. What do you think?
3: Well, I'm going to think that not all of them had great scout leaders like me and Mr. Cuny, so I'm going to have to say GPS.
1: GPS, yeah, that's definitely a good one, Brendan, but not the one we're looking for this morning.
3: All right, Dave, thank you. Have a great day. Go Bobcats.
1: For sure, Brendan, have a good one. Good morning, Kicksoda 1.1. Who's this?
4: Bill.
1: All right, Bill, 46% of people are most grateful for this technological advancement. What do you think?
4: The iPhone.
1: The iPhone, yes. Smartphones in general, Bill, a good answer, but not what we're looking for this morning. Good morning, Kicksoda 1.1. Who's this?
5: Shelly.
1: All right, Shelly, 46% of people are most grateful for this technological advancement. What do you think?
5: Cell phone.
1: The cell phone. Yeah, it's definitely a good one. A lot of people use them, Shelly, but it's not the answer we're looking for this morning.
5: All right. Thank you.
1: So many great technological advancements, but 46% of people say this is the one that they're most grateful for. What is it? If you think you've got the answer, give us a call. 1-800-753-6101. $15 in cash. 46% of people are most grateful for this technological advancement. What is it? Give us a call, 1-800-753-6101. Chris Jansen, Fight for a Girl on your Tuesday morning Brain Buster.
6: Yeah, I've been sitting around, playing them haggard sounds, running them memories up, take me back to a square body truck. All my buddies all circled day around in an old city parking lot, and we thought we had it all. We didn't have

0: Speed up the process in the kitchen, Bill, but not what we're looking for.
1: All right.
0: Good morning, Kicks at 1.1. Who's this? Good morning, Kicks at 1.1. Who's this?
2: John.
0: Hey, John, how's it going this morning?
2: It's going well.
0: All right, John, 46% of people are most grateful for this technological advancement. What do you think?
2: I'd say, it'd be satellite TV.
0: Satellite TV, yeah, John, a great answer, but it's not the one we're looking for today.
2: Well, then it's not a great answer now, is it?
0: Well, it's still a great answer. It's just not the right answer.
2: It's a crappy answer. Let's be honest.
0: You have a good one, John.
2: You too. Bye.
0: Good morning, Kicks at 1.1. Who's this?
3: Angel.
0: All right, Angel. 46% of people are most grateful for this technological advancement. What do you think?
3: I think it's going to be a robot vacuum.
0: Robot vacuum. Yeah, that takes a little work out of the day, definitely, but it's not the one we're looking for this morning.
3: All right, you have a great day.
0: You too, thank you. Good morning, Kicks at 1.1. Who's this?
4: Shelly.
0: Shelly, back for round two this morning. What do you think?
4: Television.
0: Television, yeah, definitely a good answer. A lot of people use them every day, but not the answer we're looking for.
4: All right, thank you.
0: Good morning, Kicks at 1.1. Who's this?
5: Haley.
0: Hi, Haley. How's it going this morning?
5: Not too bad.
0: All right, Haley. 46% of people are most grateful for this technological advancement. What is it?
5: Is it like the Apple Pay, like the Touch Pay?
0: Oh, yeah. That's definitely a good one. A convenient advancement for sure, but not the answer we're looking for this morning.
5: Okay, thanks.
0: Lock it up. A recent survey found that 46% of people are most grateful for this technological advancement. What is it? A lot of good answers this morning, but we were looking for instant Wi-Fi instead of dial-up. Yeah, it's very convenient to just be able to pop onto the Wi-Fi there instantly, not have to worry about any of that. Of course, Wi-Fi still has its downsides, the buffering and the slow connections and everything, but I think we can all agree that instant Wi-Fi better than dial-up. 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
0: 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Taking a look at our forecast here for the day. Going to be a wet one out there in Kicks Country. A high of 73, lows down to 63. Scattered thunderstorms like

0: through this evening, and really rain showers likely throughout the day here today. It's why we've got a flood watch in effect starting at 7 o'clock here this evening. Make sure you keep an eye out on that. Wednesday, a high of 70, lows down to 61. And as we make our way towards the end of the week, Thursday, a high of 66, lows down to 49. Taking a look around outside Kicks Country this morning. Temperatures hanging pretty steady there in the mid-50s. It's up to 59 in Des Moines. Still just 52 degrees in Belle Plaine, 54 in Tama, 55 in Grundy Center and Nevada. 54 outside the Kick Studios with Scotty McCreary. It's U time on the Morning Kickstart. Iowa's best country on Kicks at 1.1.
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1: Into our 7 o'clock hour, Nashville Music Minute and Tinseltown Minute coming up. Plus, news, traffic, weather, and little birdie told me we're going to have a bit of a contest this hour. Not sure which one we'll do, but you're going to want to be listening in this hour.
0: Des Moines, Waukee, Bondurant, and the rest of Polk County. 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

0: Time now for an information update down in the newsroom with the one, the only, Zach Tomich. Zach?
1: Thanks, David. The National Weather Service is warning western and central Iowa of heavy rainfall for the next few days. The National Weather Service is predicting a storm to start today, and it will rain through Thursday, bringing 2 to 4 inches of rainfall. Significant ponding water is expected, especially low-lying or poor drainage areas, along with rises on rivers and streams. Flash flooding concerns are limited, but the highest risk is in urban areas. If you find flooding on the roads, remember to turn around and don't drown. Follow weather.gov for more updates. Republican Zach Lane says many Iowans who support him in the race for governor are doing so because of what happened during the pandemic. Lane said, quote, "They saw what these people are willing to do to take your rights away, to lock people down, to shut your churches down, all of these things. It was 2020 when things shut down across the state and nation under the first Trump administration and Governor Kim Reynolds. This spring, the legislature passed a bill that Reynolds signed into law that would prevent future governors from ordering the closure of private businesses or churches." The top-ranked teams remain the same in the latest Radio Iowa High School football poll, as Todd Kim reports.
2: Southeast Polk remains top-ranked in 5A this week. At number two, it's Dowling Catholic. Johnston, Ankeny, and Sioux City East complete the top five. Cedar Rapids Xavier leads in 4A, Sergeant Bluff Luton second. Then it's Western Dubuque, Carlisle, and Lewis Central. In 3A, Solon's top-ranked. Clear Lake at number two, followed by Sioux Center, Des Moines Christian, and Dubuque Wallard. Carol Kemper leads in 2A, Roland Story second, then it's Albernett, Central Lyon, George Little Rock, and Mid Prairie. Iowa City Regina remains top-ranked in the 1A survey at number two at South Hardin, completing the top five. Abingdon Parkersburg, West Lyon, and Trainer. Woodbury Central's top-ranked in Class A, West Sioux is second, then it's St. Ansgar, Madrid, and St. Albert. And Audubon remains top-ranked in 8-player this week. At number two, it's Iowa Valley, rounding out the top five, Woodbine, Edgewood, Colesburg, and Gladbrook, Rhinebeck.
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2: 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Take a look at our forecast here for the day. Going to be a high of 73 degrees, lows down to 63 tonight. Scattered rain showers likely later in the day today, transforming into scattered thunderstorms as we make our way into the overnight hours. Potential over half an inch possible today. We do have a flood watch in effect starting at 7 o'clock here this evening, so we'll keep an eye on that as we make our way into our Wednesday. 100% chance of precipitation both Wednesday and Wednesday night. A high of 70, lows down to 61. Winds over the next couple days getting up to about 15 miles per hour. 56 this morning in Melbourne, Boone, and Story City. It's 55 in Conrad, 54 outside the Kix Studios here this morning. To kick off our 7 o'clock hour, it's Kane Brown and Woman, Iowa's best country on Kix at 101.1. Happy Tuesday!

take a look at traffic here on your morning commute in and around Kicks Country into the 7 o'clock hour of your Tuesday morning. No news is good news. Not a lot going on out there on the roadways here this morning. Just make sure you stay safe, making your way to work, to school, wherever you may be headed here this morning. And really keep an eye out this evening as we will have that flood watch in effect starting at 7 o'clock this evening. Going to be an interesting, rainy, wet night in Kicks Country. Zach Top coming to Kicks Country. We've got your opportunity to see the show for free. Who doesn't love a little cold beer with their country music and their country concerts? 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Listen all this week for the beer slogan and cue to call. Be the first caller to name which beer the slogan is for and win two tickets to see Zach Top at the Casey Center in Des Moines on October 8th at 7 p.m. That's right, all this week, listen for the slogan, and we'll have that coming up a little bit later this hour for you. How about that? Not yet. Don't get the phones out just yet, but be listening for that cue to call and that beer slogan for your chance to win. Here's John Morgan and Kid Myself. 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

John Morgan and Kid Myself. It's Iowa's Best Country on a Kicks on a 1.1 here on the Morning Kickstart. Having ourselves a phenomenal Tuesday morning, a Taco Tuesday morning. That's right. And Morisco's El Capitan 2.0 in Marshalltown. Of course, we'll be having a contest on Throwback Thursday this week. You can listen for that cue to call on Thursday to get yourself a $50 gift certificate to Morisco's El Capitan 2.0 in Marshalltown. They've also got a location down in Des Moines. The location in Marshalltown, 903 Lincoln Way, 11 a.m. till 9 p.m. every day. Closed on Mondays. They've got specials every day of the week, Tuesday through Sunday. Of course, my favorite of the deals, got to be Taco Tuesday. 4 quesadilla tacos for $10. They've also got a deal on Taco Thursdays, because why not? Taco Thursdays gets left out, so head over to Morisco's for Taco Thursdays as well. I also really like their brunch special on the weekends. It's definitely one to keep an eye out for, because what's better than brunch after church, you know? It's not a whole lot better, in my opinion. You go church to brunch to football, sign me up for that every Sunday of the year. I know that football only goes about 25 weeks, but if you could sign me up for that every day of the year, every weekend of the year, every Sunday of the year, I would definitely take it. Here's Joe Nichols, his latest, C'est la vie. It's Iowa's Best Country on Kicks on a 1.1. I think that's French for something. I'll look it up here in the song.

Navi. Joe Nichols means that's just the way it is. That's life. Such is life for Joe Nichols. Here's Bailey Zimmerman. Fall in Love. It's Iowa's Best Country on Kicks at 1.1. A Nashville Music Minute coming up. And boy, howdy, that rain. C'est la vie, I guess.

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3: 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With the latest in Nashville news, it's Nashville, me, Riley Green, serenaded an older fan with "You Look Like You Love Me" during his show in Mountain View, California. The elderly woman knew every word and mouthed "I do" after the final lyric. Oh boy, Riley, don't get yourself in trouble now. Green kissed her cheek. He also held a young fan in pink boots and matching pacifier while singing "Dixieland Delight." It's quite the song to be singing for that situation, Riley. He did perform that song at the Iowa State Fair, and definitely a good time. That is for sure. Stella Lefty says she was encouraged not to make country music. She says when she moved out to Los Angeles, "I had a lot of noises, a lot of voices in my head of people telling me that I should stick to a certain lane and steer away from country because I wasn't from the South. I had so many people telling me what to make, and it really got in my head, so I went for more of a pop alternative direction because that's what they wanted me to do. And then I started listening to myself, making the music I wanted to make, loved it, circled back to what was originally always making, country and pop." I'd say it's working out all right for her. Boston, number one song in country radio, and it's been top five on the Billboard Hot 100 for quite some time now. So, hey, keep doing you, Stella. Keep doing you. Kenny Chesney says that he doesn't like writing fictional songs about himself. He says it's disingenuous for me to put out something I haven't lived. "I've done it a couple of times with songs that were big records. There Goes My Life wasn't me. I was the interpreter. But I knew people that had, so I was able to make it genuine. I was singing it for them." All right, Kenny, I guess if you're going to go that route and make me look the fool here, make me look like the mean guy, yeah, I suppose it does make sense to not sing about things that you haven't lived. Fair enough, Kenny. Fair enough. I do think, as far as the ease of writing a song, you know, I guess it could be easy to write something that you've lived as well, but I feel like just making stuff up off the top of the dome could definitely be a way to go as well. But I respect Kenny for this one. Definitely respect Kenny for this one. That is our next

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0: Ella Langley, Loving Life again. It's Iowa's Best Country on a Kix on a 1.1. 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Let's send it out of the newsroom with Zach Tomich. Zach?
1: Good morning, David, and happy Tightwad Tuesday. Attorney General Brenna Byrd says the pesticide company Corteva has agreed to a $35 million settlement in a multi-state case. Radio Iowa's Dar Danielson reports.
2: The Federal Trade Commission and state sued Corteva for conducting a loyalty program if the lawsuit says violated monopoly laws and illegally limited the sale of generic, less expensive competing pesticides. It says that raised the cost to farmers because it stifled competition by keeping less expensive generic alternatives off the shelves and permitted Corteva to maintain high prices on its products. Iowa will receive approximately $2.4 million from the lawsuit. The lawsuit was also against Syngenta, and that case is ongoing.
1: The Marshall County Sheriff's Office received an animal complaint on Thursday, September 24th, about a young pony that was struggling to stand up. When deputies further investigated, they found the young pony located in a pasture that was entangled in brush. Deputies freed the pony and then investigated the property further as the severely overgrazed pasture was bare, raising concerns on health and welfare of several animals on the property. Deputies then executed a search warrant on the property on September 24th, and as a result of the investigation, 379 animals were rescued from the property. The livestock owners, Pedro Garcia Alvarez, age 46, and Millie Moreno Garcia, age 55, both of Marshalltown, were then arrested on September 28th. Both were charged with livestock neglect causing serious injury or death and livestock neglect failure to provide adequate livestock care. There are still some areas of the state where drivers are still waiting for the speed limit on their two-lane roads to increase to 60 miles an hour. Iowa DOT Highway Administrator Tony Gustafson says they changed some signs pretty quickly after the law allowing the increase took effect in July.
3: On a primary system on our two-lane roadways, we were immediately able to change out about 1,200 signs or so approximately. Most of that was just an overlay. We put a 6-0 that we riveted over the 55.
1: There are still some 171 segments of highways across the six DOT state districts to get finished. For local news, stay up to date at KixWeb.com. I'm Zach Tomich on Kix 101.1.
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0: 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Taking a look at our forecast here for the day. We've got a flood watch in effect starting tonight at 7 p.m. because we'll be seeing plenty of rain today and tonight and tomorrow night. And also Thursday. Wednesday, high of 70, lows down to 61. And Thursday, 66, lows down to 49. With scattered thunderstorms likely throughout the next day or so. Headed into your Thursday. Oh, boy. Just cannot seem to escape Mother Nature's wrath. As we take a look around outside Kicks Country here this morning, temperatures are remaining steady in the

50s, 57 in Boone, up to 60 in Des Moines, 53 in Belle Plaine, 56 in Grinnell, Nevada, and in Radcliffe. It's 55 outside the Kick Studios this morning with Blake Shelton and Trace Atkins. Hillbilly Bone. It's Iowa's best country on Kix at 101.1 Tinseltown Minute coming up. Here we go.

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1: Tinseltown Minute this morning brought to you by Oakview and Oak Estates in Conrad. When your home is no longer an option, welcome home to Oak Estates in Conrad. Tinseltown Minute for your Tuesday, September 29th, 2026. Kevin Costner remains open to marriage after his divorce from Christine Baumgartner. He's always looking out for love, so dating around and seeing if he can find someone that he can have that spark with is always appealing. Boy, ain't that the truth, Kevin. Sylvester Stallone says that his father's cameo as the bell ringer in the original Rocky disrupted the final fight scene. Stallone gave his father, Francesco Stallone Sr., the role because he wanted his love and approval. Stallone said his father missed a cue, leaving him and Carl Weathers fighting longer than planned. How about that? Also, Jennifer Lopez was recently spotted holding hands with her longtime bodyguard in Milan, Italy. Fans were waiting for autographs during her outing at a Milan Fashion Week. The bodyguard has been seen with Lopez many times before. Well, I would certainly hope so. Isn't that kind of the whole point of having a security guard or a bodyguard, is that they're with you all the time and protect you? I would hope he's been seen with her multiple times. Birthdays today, singer Halsey is 32. NBA star Kevin Durant is 38. Former NFL wide receiver and Hall of Famer Calvin Johnson, Megatron, is 41 today. Zachary Levi is 46. And Ian McShane from Deadwood and John Wick is 84 today. Those are our birthdays and our Tinseltown Minute. It's Luke Combs, Rethink Some Things, Iowa's Best Country on Kicks at 1.1, 7:45 here on the Morning Kickstart.

0: Luke Combs rethinks some things. It's Iowa's best country on it. Kicks at a 1.1. Zach Top is coming at 2 Kicks Country. And we've got your opportunity to win all this week. Listen for that cue to call as well as the beer slogan. 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

0: Chase Rice, a bad day to be a cold beer. Iowa's best country on Kicks at 1.1. Going to be a bad day to be a cold beer on October 8th as Zach Top brings the cold beer and country music tour to Kicks Country. We've got our first contestant on the line here this morning to name that beer. Good morning, Kicks at 1.1. Who's this?
1: Chris.
0: Hi, Chris. How's it going this morning?
1: Oh, pretty good.
0: All right, Chris. Your beer slogan this morning is Find Your Beach. Which beer has that slogan?
1: Corona?
0: Corona, Chris. Are you a Corona fan at all?
1: Not really.
0: Not really? Do you have a favorite beer?
1: Coors Light.
0: Coors Light. All right. Well, Find Your Beer is not the Coors Light slogan, but it is the Corona slogan, Chris. You got yourself a pair of tickets to go see Zach Top.
1: Awesome.
0: Chris, who's making you a winner here this morning?
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6: Let's take a look at our forecast here for the day in Kicks Country. A high of 73 degrees, lows down to 63 degrees, with a flood watch starting in effect at 7 o'clock tonight. Gee, wonder why that could be the case. Oh, that's right, rain today and tonight and tomorrow night and Thursday and Thursday night and also potentially on Friday night as well. Taking a look at tomorrow, 70 degrees is your high, lows down to 61. 100% chance of precipitation tomorrow. Thursday, 66, lows down to 49, and an 80% chance of rain on your Thursday. Taking a look around Kicks Country this morning, 55 in Tama and Grundy Center, 56 in State Center, 54 in Belle Plaine, it's 56 in Melbourne and Conrad. 55 outside the Kicks studios here this morning. Mostly cloudy skies above. Sun's poking through, though, there. And hopefully we get a little bit of that sunshine before the rain comes later today. Megan Maroney and Medicine to close out our 7 o'clock hour. Kicks at 1.1.

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1: Into the 8 o'clock hour of the morning kickstart here on a Taco Tuesday morning. Some big news for Iowa State men's basketball. We'll get to that this hour. Plus, news, traffic, weather coming up. And, boy, going to be a wet one here in Kicks Country today.
0: Grinnell, Brooklyn, Montezuma, and the rest of Powashi County. 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

0: 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Let's send it down to the newsroom with Zach Tomish. Good morning, Zach.
1: Good morning, David, and happy National Silent E Day. The top executives of a company that plans to build a $15 billion steel mill in southeast Iowa joined President Trump in the Oval Office on Monday to announce the project. Prushant Ruiz's family founded SR Group, which owns the iron ore mine in Minnesota and will be building the plant in Lee County. He's the director of SR Capital.
2: With the new steel complex in Iowa, we will complete the fully integrated American supply chain from mine to mill. American ore carried on American railroads to an American steel plant powered by American energy, built and operated by an incredibly hardworking and talented American workforce.
1: Several Iowa officials were in the Oval Office for the announcement, including Governor Kim Reynolds, though the governor did not unveil details of a state incentive package, but indicated she's been involved in negotiations with the company. Wet conditions slowed the harvest again last week, as Radio Iowa's Dar Danielson reports.
3: USDA crop report says there was just one day suitable for field work for the week that ended on Sunday. The amount of corn harvested increased only 1% from last week to 5% overall, and is now 9% behind last year. Number of soybeans in the bin also only went up 1% for a total of 3% harvested statewide. That is now 12% behind last year. Crop experts, though, say there's still time to catch up with some dry weather.
1: Republican U.S. Senate candidate Ashley Hinson says she would support annual increases in federal funding of cancer research, and she's proposed a new federal tax on imported tobacco products with the revenue to go toward pediatric cancer research. Hinson is the latest Iowa candidate to meet with the American Cancer Society's Cancer Action Network. Hinson told the group she's concerned about smoking's link to lung cancer, and she would support federal funding for programs that discourage people from smoking and help smokers quit. For Iowa's Best Country, Kicks 101.1, I'm Zach Tomish.
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1: 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Taking a look at our forecast today, a high of 73, lows down to 63 tonight, under chances for some scattered thunderstorms here this afternoon into this evening. Excuse me. Flood watch starting at 7 o'clock this evening. Tomorrow, a high of 70, lows down to 61. A 100% chance of rain and scattered thunderstorms likely throughout your day and evening. Wednesday, Thursday, a high of 66, lows down to 49, and more scattered thunderstorms likely for your Thursday. Take a look around Kicks Country this morning. 57 in Melbourne, Boone, and Grinnell. It's 56 in Grundy Center and Nevada. Tama, 55. Story City, 58. 55 outside the Kick Studios. This morning, it's Cole Swindell featuring Dierks Bentley to kick off our 8 o'clock hour. Flatliner, Iowa's best country on Kix at 101.1.

Let's take a look at traffic here on your morning commute in and around Cakes Country into our 8 o'clock hour. As making your way to work, to school, wherever you may be headed here this morning, do have an update here in the Des Moines area. I-235 westbound roadway is reopened to traffic now between exit 2 and exit 18 for 35th Street, also known as Valley West Drive in West Des Moines. Roadway reopened to traffic, but still a slight delay there. I-235 eastbound, about a four-minute delay, and an I-235 westbound, about a five-minute delay. So if you're headed down there in the West Des Moines area along I-235, make sure you plan for a possible slight delay there on I-235. Lauren Elena coming to Kicks Country, and we have your opportunity to see the show for free. That's right. Listen for the cue to call during the morning kick start now through Thursday and be caller number 8 to win a pair of tickets to see the show at Hoyt Sherman Place in Des Moines on October 2nd at 7 p.m. Listen this week for the cue to call. Be caller number 8 to win. Not yet. We'll let you know when to do that here today, but we'll get to it here a little bit later. It's Hudson Westbrook, Painted You Pretty, Iowa's Best Country on a Kicks on a 1.1. It's 8:10 here on the morning kickstart. Happy Tuesday morning.

Hudson Westbrook painted you pretty. It's Iowa's best country on it. Kicks on a 1.1. Today is National Coffee Day. It's also VFW Day, National Biscotti Day, National Mocha Day, and Swedish Fish Day. I go back and forth on Swedish fish because I think the actual Swedish fish, the red ones, are kind of mid. But the other colored Swedish fish, they're pretty good. Maybe it's just that variety. I don't know. But one thing I don't like, coffee. But it is National Coffee Day, so maybe we'll give it a chance. Ah, who am I kidding? Definitely not going to give coffee a chance. At least not yet. I'll stick to my ice cold water and wake up in the morning like that, shall we? September 29th, the 272nd day of the year, fellas and ladies. Just 93 days left in 2026. 32 days left until Halloween. Just over a month away from Halloween and until the end of daylight savings time. Also, 58 days left until Thanksgiving. 87 days left until Christmas. And 94 days left until New Year's Day. So, hey, you know, don't wait until the last minute for Christmas shopping. It might still be a little early, but those are 87 days, if I know anything about 2026. Those 87 days are going to fly by. We'll be in December before you know it. It's Jason Aldean. Don't tell on me. Iowa's best country on Kicks on a 1.1. What's your favorite coffee here? What are you having to celebrate National Coffee Day today?

0: Jason Aldean, Don't Tell on Me. Iowa's best country on a Kix on a 1.1. Time now to check in with Kix on a 1.1 meteorologist Jennifer Vucicki. Jen, we enjoyed that little bit of sunshine we got yesterday, but it looks like the rain is returning.
1: It does indeed, yeah. We're starting to see that coming in a little later this afternoon here for today. Otherwise, we'll see some cloud cover developing with a high getting up around about the mid-70s. We actually should be in the lower 70s, so even slightly above average for this time of the year as this warm front pushes through the region. Then for tonight, sole chance for showers and thunderstorms. Cloudy overnight lows around about 63. Slightly cooler tomorrow, not by too much overall, but we'll have a pretty decent chance for showers and storms here for your day on Wednesday. High around about 70 degrees. Continuing to cool here for your Thursday. Chance for rain showers. Cloudy high 65. Then a high pressure system settles in for a few days. Friday sunshine, high gets up around about 63. And on Saturday, a similar start to the weekend here, mostly sunny, high around about 63. And this forecast is brought to you by Country Hearth. 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I'm meteorologist Jennifer Vucicki.
0: All right. Thanks, Jen. 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

0: Devin Dawson, All On Me. It's Iowa's Best Country on Kicks at 1.1 at 8:28 here on the Morning Kickstart. Lauren Elena is coming to see Kicks Country. Well, yeah, she is coming to see Kicks Country, but she's coming to Kicks Country. We have your opportunity to see the show for free. Listen for that cue to call during the Morning Kickstart. Be caller number 8 to win yourself a pair of tickets to see the show. That's coming up here this week, October 2nd. Wow. Right around the corner. Just listen for that cue to call and be caller number 8 to win. Hey, by the way, just in case you were wondering what that sounds like this. Be caller number 8 now to win. 1-800-753-6101.
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0: Morgan Wallen, Ben by now. It's Iowa's Best Country on a Kix at 1.1 at 8:33 here on the Morning Kickstart. You heard that cue to call. Lauren Elena coming to Kix Country. Let's see if we can get ourselves a winner here to send some lucky Kix listener to the show. Good morning, Kix at 1.1. Who's this?
1: This is Connie Warren.
0: Hi, Connie. How's it going this morning?
1: Did I win?
0: Yeah, Connie, you're caller number 8 this morning. You got yourself a pair of tickets.
1: Awesome.
0: Connie,
1: thank
0: who's making
1: you.
0: Yeah, Connie, who's making you winner here this morning?
1: Kix 101.
0: Connie, our winner here this morning. You're off to see Lauren Elena. Here she is with Lainey Wilson, Thick as Thieves, Iowa's Best Country on Kix 101.1. Lauren Elena coming to Kix Country this Friday.

0: Carolina and Lainey Wilson, Thick as Thieves. Iowa's best country on a Kicks at a 1.1. She's coming to Kicks Country on Friday, October 2nd at 7 p.m. Zach Top coming to Kicks Country as well on October 8th. Boy, what a time to be alive and what a time to be a country fan in Kicks Country. It is all country all the time. Zach Top, Lauren Elena. Also, Kenny Chesney coming next June. That was a big announcement here fairly recently as well. Boy, what a time. Coming up in just a little bit, we will talk some Cyclone men's basketball. Some big news involving Taman Lipsey, of course. Been keeping an eye on that whole situation. Taman Lipsey, of course, graduated last year as a senior from Iowa State, played his 4 years, and was granted an injunction by an Indiana court. We'll have some more information on that coming up in just a little bit. It's the Morning Kickstart, Iowa's best country on Kicks on 1.1.
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0: Stella Lefty featuring Vincent Mason, Something to Lose, Iowa's Best Country on at Kix on a 1.1. Yes, some big news shared by Iowa State men's basketball yesterday in a release put out. Two words. He's back. One of the best Cyclones of all time. Taman Lipsey has been added to the 2026-2027 Iowa State men's basketball roster after being granted a temporary... Lipsey was granted a temporary restraining order in the Doley versus NCAA case by the Monroe County Circuit Court in Indiana, allowing for an extra year for Lipsey, who went through the 2026 NBA draft but played in the NBA Summer League with the Indiana Pacers, appearing in two games, starting both for the Pacers before suffering an injury. The 2024 AP Honorable Mention All-American was a three-time All-Big 12 selection. And was also a three-time CSC Academic All-American and All-Academic All-American of the Year in 2026. A big boost to the Cyclones, who are without guard Killian Toure at the moment, coming off an injury. So we'll be excited to see how Taman fits himself into this roster. Still probably going to have to go through a couple bumps in the road, but for now, Cyclone great Taman Lipsey is back on the men's basketball roster and will be a huge addition to TJ Otzelberger and company as they look to get back to the NCAA tournament, back to the Sweet 16, and hopefully build off of last year's tournament performance that ended in a loss to Tennessee following Joshua Jefferson's ankle injury. Of course, Taman Lipsey coming back, definitely the big boost that you need if you're TJ Otzelberger and company at Hilton Coliseum in Ames, Iowa. So excited for Iowa State men's basketball. Still in the heart of Iowa State football season, though. We'll talk to Voice of the Cyclones, John Walters, about all things Cyclone football. And maybe another mention here of Taman Lipsey coming back on Thursday with the Cyclone Insider, brought to you by Legends American Grill in Marshalltown. The game is always on at Legends, and the game is going to be on at my house, that's for sure, as we watch Taman Lipsey and the Iowa State men's basketball team and Iowa State football led by Jimmy Rogers in the Riot Bowl against West Virginia this weekend.
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3: 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As we take a look at our forecast today, a high of 73 degrees, lows down to 63. Wednesday, 70 is your high, lows down to 61. And how about Thursday, 66, lows down to 49. And Friday, 63, lows down to 47. Hey, a flood watch in effect starting tonight at 7 p.m. as we'll have rain today, tomorrow, tonight, tomorrow night, Thursday. Just if it's a day that ends in Y, there's probably a good chance for some rain. At least that's how it's been as of late. Taking a look around Kix Country here this morning. Temperatures remain steady. 58 in Melbourne and Tama. Also 58 in Conrad, Boone, and Grundy Center. 58 in Radcliffe. 59 in Story City and Grinnell. It's 57 in Nevada and Belle Plaine. 58 outside the Kix Studios here this morning with David Nail. Whatever she's got. 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
1: Into our 9 o'clock hour. Can't believe it. We're already into our 9 o'clock hour here on a Tuesday. Coming up, we've got some Bailey Zimmerman, Iowa native Haley Witters, as well as Riley Green to kick us off. Plus, your Brownfield report coming up.
0: Ames, Nevada, Huxley, and the rest of Story County. 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

Green, Think As You Drunk, to kick us off here in the 9 o'clock hour. It's the morning kickstart, Iowa's best country on. It kicks at a 1.1 Iowa native, Haley Witters. Everything She Ain't. It kicks at a 1.1.

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Bailey Zimmerman, Chevy Silverado. It's Iowa's Best Country on a Kicks at 1.1. How about one of the latest from Jordan Davis? It's Mess here on the Morning Kickstart at Kicks at 1.1.

Lukey B, light it up. It's Iowa's best country on a Kix and a 1.1. Hey, she's coming to Kix Country on Friday. That's right, Lauren Elena. Featuring Chase Matthew, of course, on this one. It's All My Exes, Iowa's best country on a Kix and a 1.1.

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It's Iowa's Best Country on Kix 101.1. Gotta love the koi pond, right? Well, there's a vote on the names of the Botanical Gardens' six new koi fish. That's right. The Greater Des Moines Botanical Gardens added six new baby koi fish, and they need your help naming them. They ran from 3 to 6 inches in length and were given as a gift from longtime volunteers at the

0: Gardens. So you can vote on the new fish at the Greater Des Moines Botanical Gardens Facebook page. Now, I haven't looked at the voting. I haven't looked at the names of the fish. So we're going to go through these here together. Name our baby koi, Piper, Ozzy. There's a couple of other different names there, but I don't have my Facebook account logged in. So I'm going to give my suggestions now for the koi fish here, all right? We've got Koi Vey, Coined of a Big Deal, The Real McCoy, obviously, got to get that one in there, Koi Kardashian, Koi Richie, Koyance, and I think the last one will go with Koi Wonder. How about that? Are those names too much of a pun? No, I think those are fine. That would be my suggestion for the Botanical Gardens, because you really got to lean into it. You can't go with the real names. You got to go with the pun names. Make them, you know, make them fun.
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3: 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Dorchester, Wisconsin this morning is steady at 60. Opening at the major direct markets is expected to have at least a firmer undertone, with buyers more than likely in need of some near-term supplies. Pork on Monday afternoon was up $1.06 at $87.80. Yesterday's hog slaughter was estimated at 491,000 head. That's up 26,000 on the week and up about 3,000 on the year. Choice box beef $1.65 higher at $3.80.48. Select beef was up $2.47 at $3.58.23. In Chicago, November beans are 8 higher. December corn's up 1.25. December wheat is 1.5 higher. Soybeans are higher this morning, buying back part of the recent drop, remaining optimistic about demand from China. Corn is mixed, mostly firm. Both corn and soybeans are watching planting in South America. And corn's waiting to see if China buys corn as well. Planting is harvest activity, rather, on both corn and beans is a little bit slower than average due to the recent rainfall, with more in the forecast. Winter wheat planting and emergence also slower than most recent years. Live and feeder cattle are higher, looking a little bit oversold with support from yesterday's higher close in beef. October live's up 125 at 218.70. December's 127 higher at 222.07. October feeders are up $2 at 333.90. November's 192 higher at 331.20. And oversold, October hogs are up 85 at 79.10. December leans $1.10 higher at 69.50. We are online at brownfieldagnews.com. I'm John Perkins with a Brownfield Market Update.
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0: 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Taking a look at our forecast today, a high of 73, lows down to 63. Then tomorrow, a high of 70, lows down to 61. And Thursday, 66, lows down to 49 degrees. As we will see, plenty of rain in the forecast, particularly later on today and through the evening hours. A flood watch in effect starting at 7 o'clock tonight. Then all of tomorrow, we'll see chance of precipitation at 100%. So you needed a reason to keep an eye on that flood watch. Tomorrow is definitely a reason why. 60 degrees in Melbourne, Tama, Grundy Center, State Center, Belle Plaine, Conrad, Radcliffe. And also 60 degrees right outside the Kix studios here this morning. Under mostly cloudy skies as we...

Hey Kicks Country, I'm Blue from Wickham in West Australia. I've travelled 11,000 miles to come and see you guys. 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

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A cast iron skillet swinging lid flipper. Now he's a double wide on the county line.

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She never liked him, she don't need him. Hell, she don't even know how to feed him. 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

0: on my horseback.
1: Cody Johnson and Horseback. It's Iowa's Best Country on a Kicks at a 1.1. Rod Stewart announced early yesterday morning that he would be canceling and retiring from touring after more than six decades. He announced the final encore tour Monday morning, just weeks after canceling portions of his U.S. One Last Time farewell tour following a coronary stent procedure. Ladies and gentlemen, after much deliberation and sadness, I have to announce next year will be my last tour ever. I'm not retiring. Sorry, my bad. I'm not retiring, but this will be the last rock and roll tour, Stewart said in a social media post. He went on to say, I want to thank you for everything you've given me, and hopefully I've given you something in return. Stewart rose to prominence in the late 1960s with the Jeff Beck Group and the Faces. Of course, Rod Stewart was supposed to perform at the Iowa State Fair this past summer, but unfortunately did have to go through that medical surgery, so was not able to perform. He's been inducted into the Rock and Roll Hall of Fame twice as a solo artist in 1994 and as a member of the Faces in 2012. He was also knighted in 2016 for services to music and charity. Rod Stewart going to be retiring, or not retiring, but quitting after next year. Here's Kane Brown.

0: Remember Me That Way. It's Iowa's best country on Kicks at a 1.1. Kenny Chesney on that one. And like I said, he's coming to Kicks Country next June. Should be a good one. As, he's bringing the Vibe Room tour. And tell you what, Kenny Chesney is, in fact, quite the vibe. Hey, a New Jersey Academy. I might be headed out to Jersey, ladies and gentlemen, because a New Jersey Academy at Cherry Hill, New Jersey, is teaching lightsaber combat. Dean and lead instructor Dominic Chiarocci compares the classes to fencing with lightsabers. Participants do not need prior experience, and lessons cover footwork, stance, and combat terms. Each ludosport athlete also receives a battle name, either by choosing one or having one assigned. What would your battle name be? I have no idea what mine would be. Mostly because I haven't really thought about it. I don't use a radio name. I wouldn't use a battle name. It's just Dave. David. Whatever. Nashville Dave. There you go. I don't know what my battle name would be. But I do know that I would be awesome in that class. And I would own everybody at it. Lightsaber combat in New Jersey. I think, if you guys don't hear from me for a while, you might want to check out on the East Coast.
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7: 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I'm John Perkins with a Brownfield Market Update. 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Soybeans are up this morning, buying back part of the recent drop, remaining optimistic about demand from China, even if Beijing is keeping that 10% tariff in place. Harvest is 18% complete, matching the average, with more delays expected this week. November beans are up 5 3/4 at $12.94. January's up 6 at $13.09. October meals down 220 at $359.50. October oils up 114 at $68.25. Corn's mostly weak, watching U.S. harvest activity and anticipating more delays ahead of a generally drier pattern. Traders are also watching planting in South America and waiting to see if China buys corn. December's up a quarter at 5.23 1/4. March is a half higher at 5.37. And wheat's mostly modestly lower. Planting and emergence are slower than most recent years. And contracts are oversold, but wheat's had a hard time finding footing lately. December Chicago's up a quarter at 6.89. Cotton and rice are both seeing varying degrees of fund selling. December cotton's down 2.66 at 80.20. November rice is a penny and a half lower at 16.46 1/2. Live and feeder cattle are higher, with support from yesterday's higher move in beef as they wait for widespread direct business. October live's up 87 at 218.32, and December's 80 higher at 221.60. October feeders are up $1.55 at 333.45. November feeder cattle are 167 higher at 330.95. And hogs are oversold and due for a bounce. Pork was higher yesterday afternoon as well. October's up $1.25 at 79.50. December leans $1.40 higher at 69.80. Crude oil's lower this morning. John Perkins, Brownfield.
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0: Ashley Cook, that's Baby Blues here on the Morning Kickstarter, Kicks Sort of Wood Boy Wood. Again, happy National Coffee Day to all who celebrate. I know there are a bunch of people who just don't feel the same if they don't have their coffee. And while I'm not a coffee drinker, I can definitely relate because I'm not the same if my Cyclones and Packers don't win. So I totally get it. We all have our things. And, you know, that's just the way it is. Thankfully, I've got Brock Purdy to hold me up here as the 49ers are 3-0. He's looking good. Looks like an MVP candidate. And he's going great. Iowa State, you know, they lost on Saturday. Had a couple good moments to build off of that. The Packers, just kind of a mess right now. So happy National Coffee Day to all who celebrate. I don't celebrate, but I am going to go make fun of the people around the office who do drink coffee. Especially today. It's the Morning Kickstart at Kix on 101.1.
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3: 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Forecast today, a high of 73, lows down to 63, winds up to 15 miles per hour, and a chance of precipitation at 60%. Then tonight, scattered thunderstorms likely as we move into a flood watch starting at 7 p.m. tonight. Do keep an eye out for that. Wednesday, 70 is our high, lows down to 61 with a 100% chance of precipitation, well over an inch possible in parts of Kicks Country. Then Thursday, a high of 66, lows down to 52, and another over half an inch possible on Thursday. Could be looking at 2 inches over the next 3 days of rain. So do keep an eye out for that. And also, like I mentioned, that flood watch starting tonight at 7 p.m. Taking a look around Kicks Country this morning. Temperatures starting to warm up a little bit. 62 in Melbourne and Conrad. Also Story City, Grundy Center, and State Center all at 62. At 63 in Tama. And also right outside the Kicks studios here this morning. Drake White living the dream here on Kicks 101.1. As am I, Drake. As am I. See you tomorrow, everybody.

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1: Fun! Chris Jansen along with David Lee Murphy. Yeah, you can't say we're not having fun because we are. We're having fun. We're together. We're listening to great music. Got music from Lee Bryce kicking things off right now.
0: Tama, Toledo, Gladbrook, and the rest of Tama County. Thank you for making us number one for Iowa's best country. 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
1: What would you think of when somebody says, walks up to you and goes, I like your soul? 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Cole Wetzel, Ella Langley. 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

0: I predict that song is going to be a hit. Mitchell Tenpenny ate my problem. Iowa's best country, Kicks 101.1. This song is so incredible. Hardy, Tim McGraw, Eric Church, and Morgan Wallen. It's MacArthur, Kicks 101.1.
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0: Lainey Wilson here. 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

0: Lenny Wilson, John Mayer, phone, keys, wallet. You got them? Got what you need? Yeah? Every day. There have been days I walked out of the house without the phone. Yep. Keys? Well, obviously, got to go back and get them because you're not going anywhere without them. Welcome to Tuesday. And yeah, we have a flood watch that's in effect until what? Friday? Is that what I read right? Let's see. Starts. Oh, it doesn't. Anyway, it's a while. I heard Dave talk about September and the fact that Christmas will be here before you know it, the end of the year. Is it me, or has September just flown by? Absolutely flown by. I can't believe that we're tomorrow is the last day of September. You ready for this? Crazy. Iowa's Best Country, Kix 101.1.
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0: 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All right. The Flood Watch actually starts tonight at 7 and goes through late Thursday night. 73 for our high today. A chance for rain tonight. 85% chance, 63 the overnight low. Scattered thunderstorms tomorrow and 70. Will I be able to mow my yard tonight? I don't know. Partly sunny in Tama and 63. 61 in Boone, 64 in Grinnell. And 63 at Kicks 101.1. 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

Gabby Berridan, I hope Iowa's best country kicks foot a 1.1. It is National Coffee Day and also, was it Mocha Day? So put mocha and coffee together and you get, yeah, yum. Here's Hudson Westbrook. 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

0: The softer side of Tyler Hubbard, that is Land at Iowa's Best Country Kicks 101.1. 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

0: Bells with Dolly Parton. That is Son of Jolene. Today is Coffee Day, and Dolly Parton rolls out, Dolly Parton Coffee, rolls out to support the Imagination Library with her very own Cup of Ambition coffee that is available at Walmart, Amazon, and TikTok shops. It is a Louisiana-based coffee place, community coffee, that's committed as the anchor funding partner for the Imagination Library in Lafayette Parish. The rollout coincides, all these crazy heavy words, with a fall advertising campaign anchored by an animated commercial that Dolly filmed in July. A sip and sample tour with Dolly Coffee Trolley begins in Nashville today as well. So, boy, they're rolling out the brown carpet because it's coffee for Coffee Day. And Dolly Parton Coffee. I'll have to check it out. I do enjoy a nice cup of coffee. Well, at least once or twice. Iowa's Best Country Kicks 101.1.
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9: 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Here comes the rain tonight with a flood wash. It starts at 7 o'clock tonight, goes through late Thursday night. 63 the overnight low, and 70 with scattered thunderstorms tomorrow. Will I be able to mow my lawn before the next deluge? I don't know. Nevada's at 60. 67 in Des Moines, 66 in Grundy Center. It's partly sunny and 66 here.

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1: Pirate flag, which reminds me of One Piece, but that's a different story altogether. Kenny Chesney at Kix 101.1 got Megan Rooney, Zach John, King Cole Swindoll, and what? Oh, Zach Top, too?
0: Tama, Toledo, Gilbert, and the rest of Central Iowa. 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

0: Lauren Elena's friend, Chase Matthew, holding it down at Iowa's Best Country Kicks 101.1. Listening to some new music, and man, there's some really good songs coming out. It's going to be really hard to figure out what the new dish at noon will be on Friday. Last week's new dish at noon, Harper Grace, already been added to the playlist Under the Harvest Moon. Lots of great music on the way, including your chance to win tickets to see Zach Top. If you know what slogan goes with what beer, because it is cold beer and country music. You know that, right? Iowa's Best Country, Kicks 101.1.
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0: Well, we've got one more day, or kind of a half a day, of sunshine before we have a flood watch that takes effect at 7 o'clock tonight. 73 for our high, 63 the overnight low, and 70 for the high tomorrow. Hellberg's Jewelers has gifts for all occasions, for all the seasons of life and of love. 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

0: I was Best Country Kicks 101.1, and believe you me, he has got some great country music. That is Zach Top. Cold beer and country music. Let's find out who's going to the show. The slogan is the champagne of beers. What beer am I looking for? Kicks 101.1, what's your guess?
1: Miller High Life.
0: It is Miller High Life. You've got tickets to see Zach Top.
1: Awesome.
0: Was that easy or what?
1: Yeah, it was.
0: Who's this?
1: This is Chris.
0: Chris, enjoy the show. You're going to go see Zach Top along with Marty Stewart on Thursday, October 8th. Who's sending you to see Zach Top?
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2: Good afternoon, Doris, and happy National Coffee Day. Wet conditions slowed the harvest again last week. Radio Iowa's Dar Danielson reports.
3: The USDA crop report says there was just one day suitable for field work for the week that ended on Sunday. The amount of corn harvested increased only 1% from last week to 5% overall, and is now 9% behind last year. Number of soybeans in the bin also only went up 1% for a total of 3% harvested statewide. That is now 12% behind last year. Crop experts, though, say there's still time to catch up with some dry weather.
2: Governor Kim Reynolds is calling the legislature back to Des Moines for a special session on Friday to vote on new incentives for proposed steel mill in southeast Iowa.
4: This is a transformational opportunity.
2: Reynolds was among a handful of Iowa elected officials who were in the Oval Office with President Trump yesterday to reveal the deal. Reynolds indicated she had engaged in tough negotiations with the company that plans to build the plant.
4: It has been incredible synergy in the state of Iowa working on this project.
2: Today, in a news release, Reynolds said the state of Iowa has a memorandum of understanding outlining the terms of partnership with Meswabi Metallics, and the legislature will be asked to make a reasonable and limited updates to an already existing state economic development plan. The governor's proclamation calls on the legislature to convene at 8:30 a.m. on Friday. The National Weather Service is warning western and central Iowa of heavy rainfall over the next few days. The National Weather Service is predicting a storm to start today, and it will rain through Thursday, bringing 2 to 4 inches of rainfall. Significant ponding water is expected, especially low-lying or poor drainage areas along

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4: 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Soybeans are higher with a higher move in soybean oil and some oversold indicators. November beans are up 11 and a quarter at $12.99 and a half. January is up 12 at $13.15. Corn is weak, still trying to find some buying interest. December's a penny lower at $5.22. March is down 3 quarters at $5.35 and 3 quarters. Cattle are higher. Boxed beef's up at midday. October live, 75 higher at 218.20. December's up 95 at 221.75. October feeders are $1.85 higher at 333.75. And hogs are supported by the recent trend in pork. October's up 92 at 79.17. December's 125 higher at 69.65. Brown.
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3: 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For today, a high about 73 degrees. We do have the flood watch that starts at 7 o'clock tonight and goes through late Thursday night. Tonight, 85% chance for rain, 63, 70 tomorrow with a 100% chance for rain. Grundy Center, 68, 69 in Des Moines, 67 in Nevada, and 69 at Kix 101.1.
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0: 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One winner. 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
1: 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That's my phone number. 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
0: Four questions. One winner. Kicks Clash.

0: Iowa's Best Country Kicks 101.1. John Morgan and Kid Myself. I kid you not, I am waiting for contestant number two. Rob is on line one. He's in Des Moines, and he wants to take somebody on to play Kicks Clash for $25 worth of delicious food from Whiskey River in Ankeny. 1-800-753-6101. That is my phone number, and I'm looking for you to give me a call. If you've never played Kicks Clash, here's your opportunity. If you have played but you've never won, here's your opportunity. If you've played and you've won but it's been more than 30 days, here's your opportunity. 1-800-753-6101.
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1: This is Rob.
0: Hi, Rob, you're contestant number one. Now we just have to wait for contestant number two, which I thought we had right away, but then they all of a sudden hung up the phone, so I don't know. Here I'm thinking, yeah, we got two people right away. We can do this thing. And no, we only have one. Kix 101.1, who is this?
2: David.
0: David, you and Rob are going head-to-head today to play Kix Clash. You guys ready?
2: I'm ready.
0: All righty. Rob, question number one, multiple choice. Which coffee promotion touted being mountain-grown for better flavor? Folgers, Nescafe, or 8 o'clock?
1: Folgers.
0: Right. David, question number two. What coffee is good to the last drop? Pete's, Black Rifle, or Maxwell House?
2: Black Rifle.
0: No. Rob, is it Maxwell House or Pete?
1: I think it's Maxwell House.
0: It is Maxwell House. You're right. Question number three, Rob. Which coffee is the best part of waking up? See, today's coffee day, so I figured I'd have all coffee for

0: Folgers.
1: Yes, it's Folgers. That's right. And question number four goes to David. What chocolate-covered coffee drink gets a name from a city in Yemen that was once the center of coffee trade?
2: I have no idea.
1: Rob, you want to take a stab at this one?
2: Yeah, I'll try. What was the question again?
1: What chocolate-flavored coffee drink gets its name from a city in Yemen that was once a center of coffee trade?
2: Oh, I don't even know. I'd try out mocha, maybe.
1: It's mocha. That's right. And with 3-4, you swept him. Rob, you won. David, thank you so much for playing. I appreciate it. Call back, okay?
2: Will do.
1: All right, bye-bye. Rob, you've got that $25 gift certificate to Whiskey River in Ankeny.
2: Awesome.
1: Good job. Rob, who made you a winner?
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0: 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At Kicks 101.1, we are giving away tickets to see Lauren Elena this week. Matter of fact, I'm going to let this guy tell you all about it.
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0: Rethink Some Things. That is Luke Combs at Kix 101.1. The top kicks at 6. The songs that are going for number 1 this week, C'est La Vie from Joe Nichols. Hands Up from Jelly Roll. South of Sanity, Zach Top, which, by the way, is the current number 1 on the top kicks at 6. Anytime Soon, brand new from Jason Aldean. Been By Now from Morgan Wallen, and Boston from Stella Lefty. Those are the songs that are going for the top kicks at 6. The 5, there will be 5 songs. So one is going to be eliminated, but you decide what song is going to be eliminated by obviously not voting for it. But that entire list will be on our Facebook fan page very soon here at Kix 101.1.
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3: Now it's time for the Iowa Lottery's Winning Minute. A Newton man said his $50,000 Powerball win came as a complete shock. Reggie Blumeyer bought his ticket at Hy-Vee Fast and Fresh in Newton. He won big in a recent drawing by matching 4 of 5 light balls in the Powerball. Reggie checked the ticket the day after the drawing following a bike ride with his wife, Lori.
4: It was just basically a gasp. My wife kind of said it. She thought I was having a heart attack.

0: attack or something. And that's pretty much what it was, shock.
1: The exciting news seemed too good to be true for Lori.
0: She said no, and so I had to clear it out and do it over and prove to her that it was, and I told her to pinch me because I couldn't believe that I was awake.
1: Reggie said he and his wife both retired earlier this year, and they already have a plan for the winnings.
0: We just retired, like I said, in May, and I have a truck with 120-some thousand miles on it, and I believe we're going to buy a new Colorado.
1: Congratulations to Reggie and all of our winners. The Iowa Lottery. Feel like a winionaire.
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5: Fall flavors are here at DQ, like the toasted marshmallow mocha coffee cooler at your Marshalltown Dairy Queen. 73 for our high today, 63 the overnight low, and 70 tomorrow with thunderstorms and a flood watch that goes into effect tonight at 7. Grundy Center is cloudy and 71, 72 in Tama. Melbourne, 70, 69 here at Kix 101.1. It's 71.
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0: Doris Day in the Midday, Monday through Friday, 10 to 3.
1: Howdy! Yeah, we've made it through the lunch hour, moving down and moving around. And, of course, it's Tuesday. I'll be talking to Ella from the Animal Rescue League about our Kicks Critter of the Week. Jordan Davis kicks things off right now.
0: Belle Plaine, Vinton, Garrison, and the rest of Benton County. Thank you for making us number one for Iowa's best country. 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

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They talk to the voice of the Cyclones, John Walters, for the Cyclone Insider, talking all things Cyclone, including game recaps, previews, and more. 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

0: I was Best Country Kicks 101.1 and Rodney Atkins, and the years are short, boy, aren't they? The days are short, too. The days are flying by. Like I said before, September just flew by. It did. August was fast. September was even faster. I mean, it was started at the beginning of Labor Day, and then, you know, we had GalaxyCon. It was family reunion. Oh, my gosh, it's our birthdays. Oh, wow, we're at the end of the month. What happened? Well, today is National Coffee Day. Personality profile. So if you are a black coffee drinker, it means you're optimistic. If you're a mocha, you like the mocha, then you're sexy. Double espresso, our lovers are, they're actually great lovers if you're a double espresso. Cappuccino fans are well-read. Iced coffee lovers are romantic. Flavored coffee drinkers are funny. Spanish coffee drinkers are popular. What's a Spanish coffee? Fill me in. Cold brew drinkers are the life of the party. And macchiato drinkers are quiet. So are you any of those? Kind of, you know, optimistic, well-read, have fun, popular. No, I'm not. But anyway. National Coffee Day. Enjoy it.
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0: 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We have a high today of 73 degrees, 63 the overnight low, with scattered thunderstorms likely, and more chances for thunderstorms tomorrow with a high of 70. And that flood watch goes into effect tonight at 7. Des Moines is cloudy and 71. Belle Plaine, 72. 68 in Radcliffe. Here at Kix 101.1, it's 71.

Morgan Wallen, one of the songs going for number one this week in the Top Kicks at 6. Been by now, head over to our Facebook fan page and vote what you think should be the number one song. The whole list, again, on our Facebook fan page at Iowa's Best Country, Kicks 101.1.

0: took you so long. Kix 101.1. Well, you know what? I am not waiting. Nope. David told me this morning that before you know it, it's going to be Christmas. So I reached out to the family and said, okay, what do you guys want for Christmas this year? I know it's early. I understand that. But if October and November go as near as fast as September, whew. And it turns out that holiday shoppers are buying more essentials than gifts this year. Although, I don't know, one person's essential could be another person's gift, I guess. Projected spending about $275 billion this year. Personal hygiene sales are expected to be up. Clothing basics, baby products, always. Pet products, 93% higher than last year as far as people buying stuff. Okay, this isn't the prices. This is just people wanting to buy it. Household cleaning products, but electronics are still expected to lead the overall holiday spending with $63.3 billion, followed by apparel at $51.3 billion. Yeah, a lot of pajamas. If you haven't gotten your Christmas pajamas, right? Iowa's Best Country Kix 101.1. You know what day it is? It's Tuesday.
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0: Joining me is Ella from the Animal Rescue League in Marshalltown. Ella, we always start out with our current Kix Critter of the Week. That being 2-year-old Harlow. Did she get a brand new home?
2: Harlow has not found a home yet, but we know that there is someone out there that's going to be just perfect for her, so we are waiting for that person to show up.
0: Absolutely. Who is our Kix Critter this week?
2: This week, our Kix Critter is a handsome guy named Barney. He is a 1-year-old domestic short hair that is black, and he is just, oh my goodness, you look at his picture on here. He's got his lips tucked, his teeth are showing. He is just a super goofy guy. He is on, like, the calm, mellow side where he is just wanting to hang around. Yep. He really wants to get that deep bond and relationship with his owner and just really get settled into his comfortable life. And he is affectionate. He's litter box trained. He's this very calm, sweet guy that just wants to hang around. The unique thing about him is that he is FIV positive, which will not affect his lifespan or his ability to have a normal life, but it means that he cannot have other cats in his home. So he is a single cat guy, which, I mean, maybe he might prefer if he likes having cuddles all to himself. Really is a very, very sweet, down-to-earth guy that just does want to have that nice, strong bond with his people in his home. So if you're looking for that calm, mellow personality that's also very sweet and affectionate, I think that a lot of people can find that in Barney.
0: I love black cats. You know that. And I've got two of them that are like this. They're just laid back. And that's the cool thing about black cats is that, for the most part, they are just laid back. They're just cool. They're just chill. You know, they roll with the punches, so to speak. So how can we find out more about Barney?
2: So you guys will be posting about him. He is up on our website with all of his information, and then he is also here at the shelter. So if you want to come out and meet him, we just ask that you have an application, which isn't a commitment to get an animal, but it's showing that, you know, you are interested and that you're serious about it. So put that in, and we have a lot of people out here that love him and would love to talk about him and all the things. So, yeah, for sure, reach out, come out here, meet him. We would love to have that for him.
0: And because he is our Kix Critter of the Week, what is his adoption fee, Ella?
2: He is only $25.
0: The deal of a lifetime.
2: Yeah, and it covers so much. It covers him being fixed. It covers his vaccines. He is microchipped. He is completely ready to go, which is pretty, pretty great.
0: It is very great. And if people want to find where you are physically, where is the Animal Rescue League in Marshalltown?
2: So we're a little bit out of the way. We are up on the north side of town. So if you go down 3rd Ave, down Highway 14, go on to Garwin Road, and then keep going, make a right down Taylor Ave, and then we are just right there around the corner. So we are a little tucked away, a little hidden. You might have to look for us a little bit, but I promise we are out here. We just like our space. The animals like their space being out here, so the drive is worth it, I promise. And it's really not that long.
0: It's not, no. Ella, well, thank you so much. Hopefully we can get Barney a brand new home. Carlo and our other Kix critters as well. Thank you for everything that you do.
2: Yes, thank you as well, Doris.
0: All right, Barney is on our Facebook fan page on our website at kixweb.com. You can see the pictures of him there. And, of course, listen to what you just heard from Ella. From Ella, in case you missed it, here we go. Kix Critter of the Week, the Animal Rescue League in Marshalltown.
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0: Justin Bieber, Something That I Need. He's a brand new artist of country music and has made quite a splash with that debut single. More from him, I'm sure, in a couple of months or so. I just found out, you've seen this on Facebook. Lady A's Charles Kelly reveals he's battling a rare blood cancer. Although he's very optimistic, he's a young gentleman, so he's hoping that this will be a short-lived situation that he's going through. So I want to add Charles Kelly and his family to your prayer list, just to be on the safe side, right? Everybody needs prayer. Iowa's Best Country, Kix 101.1.
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0: Well, it looks like the chance of rain goes up after 4 o'clock. You know what time I usually leave here? About 4 o'clock. 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Well, as I said, a chance for some rain. I know I'm just getting all choked up about this. And a flood watch that starts at 7 o'clock tonight. It's 71 at Kix 101.1. Toby, take me away.
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1: Riley Green, think as you're drunk with a little bit of help from the late, great Toby Keith. Zach Topp coming to Kix Country, and tomorrow another chance for you to win tickets to cold beer and country music just by remembering what slogan goes with what beer. Oh, by the way, yesterday was beer day. 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

Megan Rooney and her latest song called Medicine. It kicks 101.1 and Jason's Trouble with a Heartbreak. 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

0: I was Best Country Kicks 101.1. I don't even know if that song has been officially released as a single. It's the first song on Signs, the brand new album from Luke Bryan. Everyone seems to be picking up on this song, and can you see the reason why? Thank you, Luke and Luke, for giving us such a fun song to listen to and to wake up to. And, man, I love the country sound, don't you?
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0: 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Well, you know what? I lost the forecast the last time, and here I am. Oh, there it is over there. You know, the reason I don't want to tell you about it is because we're going to get rained on really quick here. High today of 73, overnight low of 63, and tomorrow a high of 70. And the flood watch does go into effect tonight at 7 o'clock. Ah, there we go. 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We're playing Supershine Mastermind. Let's put a smile on my face. A deluxe car wash can be yours if you know the answer to this question. 36% of people know someone who's gotten engaged here. Where is it? Not on vacation. Others are around. Kicks 101.1, what is your Super Shine Mastermind guess?
12: A baseball or football game.
0: Good guess, but not what I'm looking for. Thank you. Kix 101.1, what is your Super Shine Mastermind guess?
2: How about a restaurant?
0: Restaurant's a good guess, but not what I'm looking for. Thank you. 1-800-753-6101. No winner yet, but what do you think the answer is? Maybe you might have actually seen this happen. Maybe. 36% of people know someone who has gotten engaged here. Where is it? Not on vacation. Others are around. Obviously, we know it's not baseball or football or a restaurant. So what do you think it is? Here's Cody Johnson, horseback at Kix 101.1.
12: He's a ranch hand in a pinch, man. Hotter than the red on a cattle brand. Cause she's a gold digger with a quick trigger. A cast iron skillet swinging lid flipper. Now he's a double wide on the county line.

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4: 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Where is it? Not on vacation. Others are around. 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What is your Super Shine Mastermind guess?
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4: 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Thank you. 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
6: Amusement park.
4: Amusement park. Good guess, but nope, that's not it. Thank you. Okay, an amusement park can be loud, but that is my last clue. Loud. Again, 36% of people know someone who has gotten engaged here. Where is it? Not on vacation. Others around. Loud. 1-800-753-6101.

0: I was Best Country Kicks 101.1. Let me see you, girl. We're playing Super Shine Mastermind, what we're doing. 38% of people know someone who's gotten engaged here. Where is it? Not on vacation. Others around. My last clue, loud. Kicks 101.1, what is your Super Shine Mastermind guess?
1: Is it a concert?
0: It is a concert. You are right.
1: Good deal.
0: You got that deluxe car wash from Super Shine Car Wash.
1: Very good. Thank you.
0: Have you ever seen that happen? Have you ever been to a concert and seen that happen?
1: No, it's been a while.
0: Yeah. I've seen it, you know, online where, you know, like Luke Bryan will stop his show or something like that. Anyway, so who am I talking to?
1: This is Tom.
0: Tom, you've got a deluxe car wash from Super Shine Car Wash. Who made you a winner?
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0: Congratulations to Tom from Montour, winning that deluxe car wash. 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

0: Jelly Roll and the song that started it all, Son of a Sinner. Iowa's Best Country Kicks 101.1. Boy, what a day it has been here. My goodness. Started out with a brain buster. No winner for the brain buster. I'm going to give you the question and answer because I can. 46% of people say they are most grateful for this in technological advancement. What is it? Yeah, going from dial-up to Wi-Fi. Huge difference. Kicks Clash today. Rob took on David, and Rob won himself $25 from Whiskey River in Ankeny. The food. The Top Kicks at 6 is on our Facebook fan page. Head over there. The pin post. Also, at the same time, you can see Barney. He is our Kicks Critter of the Week. And congratulations to Tom from Montour, who guessed Supershine Mastermind's question of the day. 47% of people say this is part... No, that's not the one I wanted. I did the wrong one. Silly me. My goodness. Well, it had to do with a concert and being engaged at a concert. Yeah. Oh, life is good. Iowa's Best Country Kicks 101.1.
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0: in his latest fight for a girl at Kix 101.1, Lauren Alaina coming to Kix Country. Got the opportunity for you to see the show for free tomorrow in the morning kickstart. Just be caller 8 when you hear that cue to call in. Speaking of Lorna, she says American Idol was good training for her career. Sort of like a boot camp for the music business. So much fast-paced and learned how to do interviews and how to connect with audience through the camera. It was really hard. But American Idol is a funny thing, she says, because you're instantly famous, but you're not instantly successful. And to have success, you have to really work at it. And Lorna has been working at it, and she's also working at being a wife and a mom. So she's very excited to be out on the road and entertaining you, and she's going to be at Hoyt Sherman Place in Des Moines. And you get a chance to see her. Tickets tomorrow morning in the morning kickstart with Kix 101.1.
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0: Enjoy pizza, wings, beverages. They even have an outdoor patio. Well, so much for mowing. I'll just watch those mushrooms get bigger. I swear, I've got a mushroom that is 8.5 inches across. Another one that's 6, and another one that's 4. Anyway, 73 for our high today, 63 the overnight low, and 70 for the high tomorrow. The flood watch starts at 7 o'clock tonight, and we already have light rain in Kicks Country. I'm not sad, I'm just telling you the truth. Got rain in Story City in 66, rain in Nevada in 66, heavy rain in Radcliffe 65. Oh, looks like the rain stopped here, but we've got cloudy skies at the moment and 71.
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0: 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Todd Collins in for Kyle Martin after three.
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getting you home each afternoon. The Drive Home with Kyle Murray. 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

Iowa's best country kicks 101.1. Everything she touches turns to gold. That is Co Wetzel with Ella Langley. It is Jaded. How you doing? Todd Collins in for Kyle Martin today. Glad to be here. Enjoy it now as the rain is a-coming for the next couple of days. We'll break down that forecast for you. Coming up, farmers, they don't mean to be the bearer of bad news, but we'll talk about that forecast coming up. Right now, it is Brett Eldridge, Love Someone, and Iowa's Best Country Kicks with a 1.1. Open.

That is Zach Topp, south of Sanity on Iowa's Best Country Kicks 101.1. You know, we're sending you to go see Zach Topp in concert at the Casey Center in Des Moines on October 8th. Real easy. It's his cold beer and country music tour. Well, we're going to give you the slogan of a beer company, of beer, and then you tell us what the beer is on the morning kickstart. If you can answer what beer it is by the slogan Dave gives you, you're on your way to go see Zach Topp. It doesn't get much easier than that. You can watch Zach perform and have a cold beer of yourself. Sending you to go see Zach Topp from us here at Kix 101.1. Right now, it's Chris Young, and I didn't come here to leave.

0: Joe Nichols, C'est la vie, on Iowa's Best Country Kicks 101.1. I've been using that saying for like 20 years. Don't let the door hit you where the good Lord splits you. And now I feel like Joe's going to make it popular and people are going to think I'm copying Joe. When in reality, Joe Nichols has copied me. He hangs on my every word, didn't you know? Todd Collins in for Kyle Martin today. We just talked about sending you to go see Zach Top in concert. Now, how about Lauren Elena? Yeah, she's coming to Kicks Country, too. We got a lot of great shows coming up. We're going to send you there for free. All you got to do is be listening for the cue to call in the morning kickstart. Be the correct caller, and you win yourself a pair of tickets to the show. Now, she's going to be at Hoyt Sherman Place in Des Moines on October 2nd. So be listening for your chance to win tickets to go see Lauren Elena, Zach Top. Of course, Kenny Chesney's coming next year. Man, a lot of great concerts coming to Kicks Country. Farmers, I hate to say it, rain. Yeah, it's in the forecast for the next couple of days. Full forecast, that's coming up next here on Iowa's Best Country. Kicks 101.1.
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10: Here's your Kicks Country forecast from the Weatherology Weather Center. A flood watch begins at 7 p.m. tonight and remains in effect until 1 a.m. Friday morning. Rain showers likely this afternoon, otherwise overcast. High temperatures reach up to 76. Southerly winds 8 to 15 miles per hour. That's your forecast. I'm Kix 101.1 meteorologist Laura Lockwood. Right now, 72.

Easy to Love, Dustin Lynch on Iowa's Best Country Kicks 101.1. How you doing? It's a Tuesday. I'm Todd Collins in for Kyle Martin. Now, Lainey Wilson, John Mayer, Phone Keys Wallet, Iowa's Best Country Kicks 101.1.

0: Joe DiMessina, Message in a Bottle on Iowa's Best Country, Kicks 101.1. I got a message for you, chicken finger lovers. I know, kind of random, right? Yeah, but if you're an Iowa State fan and a chicken finger lover, we got you covered. 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

it was Best Country Kicks 101.1 with Lauren Elena and Chase Matthew, All My Exes. Now, Lauren Elena tells Southern Living Magazine that American Idol was a good training for her career. Of course, she did not win. If you remember, she was on American Idol way back in 2011. Do you remember who won that season? It was Scotty McCreery, which was cool. When American Idol first came out, and a lot of these shows first came out, everyone was invested and everyone cares. I couldn't tell you who's won The Voice in the past 8 years, America's Got Talent, no idea who won American Idol. Anymore, it's just like they win and then they fall into obscurity.

0: and Elena Live.
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12: Here's your Kicks Country forecast from the Weatherology Weather Center. A flood watch begins at 7 p.m. tonight and remains in effect until 1 a.m. Friday morning. Rain showers likely this afternoon, otherwise overcast. High temperatures reach up to 76. Southerly winds 8 to 15 miles per hour. That's your forecast. I'm Kix 101.1 meteorologist Laura Lockwood. Right now, 70.

getting you home each afternoon. The Drive Home with Kyle Martin. Grundy Center, Holland, Conrad, and the rest of Grundy County. Thank you for making us number one for Iowa's best country. 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

Iowa's Best Country Kicks 101.1 is Zach John King. Get to drinking. Unfortunately, farmers, maybe that's what you're doing right now. Playing cards, having a drink, waiting for the rain to clear. Unfortunately, it's going to be a couple of days. We'll break down the forecast for you, farmers, coming up so you know maybe when you can get into the field. This is Chris Jensen. All I need is you on Iowa's Best Country. Kicks 101.1. I want to track

George Burge and Luke Bryan with Ride, Ride, Ride. How we doing? It's Todd Collins. You are close to the end of the workday. Might need to make sure that your windshield wipers are working, though, as rain is back in the forecast. We'll talk about that coming up. Stella Lefty now with Something to Lose on Iowa's Best Country. 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

0: 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Better That Way with Charles Wesley Goodwin and Luke Combs. Todd Collins in for Kyle Martin. Hey, I didn't know if you knew this or not, but I was just on our app, Kicks app, whether you got an Android or iPhone, it works for both. But on there, did you know that you could send us a voice message? 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I know I keep talking about it, but yeah, rain is here again. A lot of farmers waiting to get into the field. How soon? That full forecast and some dry weather is on the way coming up in the weekend. That's on the way on Iowa's Best Country. 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
13: Here's your Kicks Country forecast from the Weatherology Weather Center. A flood watch begins at 7 p.m. tonight and continues until 1 a.m. Friday morning. Overcast tonight with thunderstorms likely. Lows around 63. Winds out of the south, 5 to 10 miles per hour. Rain showers likely. Tomorrow, highs around 72. That's your forecast. I'm Kix 101.1 meteorologist Laura Lockwood. Right now, 70.

Jelly Roll with Hands Up on Iowa's Best Country Kicks 101.1. From hands to knees. I could actually bring up toes, hands, shoulders, knees, and toes. You're welcome. All right, from hands up to knee deep, now it's Zach Brown Band with Jimmy Buffett on Iowa's Best Country Kicks 101.1.

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I just rolled my eyes and I said, Daddy.

0: Jordan Davis with Mess on Iowa's Best Country, Kicks 101.1. If you are a parent, maybe you can appreciate this mess. My daughters are all into the squishies right now, right? The Neatos and the squishies and every single thing that comes from China. But now, has your kids started doing this too? They perform surgery on the squishies. Like if the squishy gets a hole in it, they will either like get super glue and try and patch it up with like some cellophane and that kind of stuff. Or they'll make the hole bigger, empty whatever's in the squishy out, and then put a different kind of slime or squish into the squishy. Are your kids doing this? The whole point is, like Jordan Davis said, it causes a big mess. So for all you squishy parents out there, I feel your pain. You got Keith Urban coming up next on Iowa's Best Country, Kicks 101.1.
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0: Iowa's Best Country Kicks 101.1. That is Bells featuring Dolly Parton. Still hard to believe that such a legend like Dolly is gone. That is Son of Jolene, Todd Collins in for Kyle Martin. I've not been to Dollywood. I have heard really good things about it, but I've not been. So I don't know if that's going to be on my agenda anytime soon, but I would like to get there and check it out. But yeah, it's just still weird. Dolly Parton has been a part of the zeitgeist of country music and really like Hollywood since I can remember. So just still strange to think that Dolly is gone. But man, her music does live on. That is for sure. We got that rainy forecast on the way. That is coming up for you next here on Iowa's Best Country Kicks with a 1.1. And oh yeah, by the way, you're just minutes away from quitting time.
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5: Here's your Kix Country forecast from the Weatherology Weather Center. A flood watch begins at 7 p.m. tonight and continues until 1 a.m. Friday morning. Overcast tonight with thunderstorms likely. Lows around 63. Winds out of the south 5 to 10 miles per hour. Rain showers likely tomorrow. Highs around 72. That's your forecast. I'm Kix 101.1 meteorologist Laura Lockwood. Currently it's 68 degrees.

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Before that, Little Texas and God Blessed Texas. Todd Collins in for Kyle Martin. You are on your way home, not just with me, but also with John Morgan. Kid myself now on Iowa's Best Country Kicks 101.1. Wee-wee.

That's Kane Brown with Woman on Iowa's Best Country, Kix 101.1. I just remembered I opened up some windows in the house this morning. You did that too, FYI, rain moving in. So take care of that, just like I'm going to have to take care of that too. Here is Jason Aldean anytime soon on Iowa's Best Country, Kix 101.1.

0: Iowa's Best Country, Kix 101.1, Mitchell Tenpenny, Ain't My Problem. I think that song is what my daughters live by. Socks off in the middle of the floor, huh? Ain't my problem. Yeah, squishies all over the counter, meh, ain't my problem. Chips bag laying over there on that chair, eh, ain't my problem. So Mitchell writing a song for my daughters. That's awesome. Appreciate that, bud. Hey, don't forget to join Tyson's More Club Rewards. 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
7: Your Kicks Country forecast from the Weatherology Weather Center. A flood watch begins at 7 p.m. tonight and continues until 1 a.m. Friday morning. Overcast tonight with thunderstorms likely. Lows around 63, winds out of the south 5 to 10 miles per hour.

Rain showers likely tomorrow. Highs around 72. That's your forecast. I'm Kix 101.1 meteorologist Laura Lockwood. Currently, it's 68 degrees.

That's Ella Langley, Loving Life Again on Iowa's Best Country Kicks 101.1. 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

0: Iowa's Best Country Kicks 101.1 with Miranda Lambert, baggage claim. Todd Collins sitting in for Kyle Martin today. I also get to do it on Friday, if I remember. I have to look at my schedule, but I'm almost sure I'm back on Friday. So I get to hang out with you to end the work week, which is awesome. Standby, I got music from Luke Combs on the way. My second favorite Luke Combs song is coming up. My first one, I love this song, Ain't No Love in Oklahoma. That song just love. It's awesome. I love that song. But if you want to know what my favorite second Luke Combs song is, it's on the way next on Iowa's Best Country Kicks 101.1.
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0: Iowa's Best Country kicks out a 1.1 with Parker McCollum killing me. If you're an Iowa State Cyclone fan, you were saying to the team, you're killing me this past weekend as the Cyclones fell to Utah at home. Took my daughter to that game, and weather-wise, it wasn't that bad. I know they were calling for a rain out throughout the week, but I had a couple of showers. Unfortunately, the game didn't go quite the way we wanted it to go, but they got a chance. Programming notes this coming weekend, this Saturday, Cyclones back at home taking on West Virginia. Kickoff right around 11 o'clock. That means pregame going to be at 9 o'clock. And, of course, you can catch that right here on your home for the Cyclones, us here at Iowa's Best Country. Kicks with a 1.1.
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12: Forecast from the Weatherology Weather Center. A flood watch begins at 7 p.m. tonight and continues until 1 a.m. Friday morning. Overcast tonight with thunderstorms likely. Lows around 63. Winds out of the south, 5 to 10 miles per hour. Rain showers likely. Tomorrow, highs around 72. That's your forecast. I'm Kix 101.1 meteorologist Laura Lockwood. Right now, it's 68 degrees.

getting you home each afternoon. The Drive Home with Kyle Martin. Iowa Falls, Hubbard, Eldora, and the rest of Hardin County. 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

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I'm Todd Collins in for Kyle Martin. Now a Tuesday evening with Corey Kent and Cole Wetzel, Rocky Mountain Love, here on Iowa's Best Country Kicks 101.1.

Priscilla Block, Just About Over You. This guy, I don't feel like he gets the recognition he deserves because everything he puts out just hits, at least with me anyway. And this is one of those songs that just hits. It's Rodney Atkins, The Years Are Short, and it's here on Iowa's Best Country, Kix 101.1. They're going away.

0: night was Best Country Kicks 101.1 with Tucker Wetmore. Who told you that? Sounds kind of accusatory, Tucker. I'm just saying. Hey, don't forget, when you get home tonight, you're making supper. Say Alexa. Did I just activate your Alexa by saying Alexa? Did I just activate it? Oh, it's weird. I'm getting off on a quick tangent here. But it's weird that if you say, if you're listening to me right now on Alexa, does me saying Alexa cause her to activate? Because I was watching a video the other day, and it said, like, hey, Google, on it. See, just did my phone right now. I just did it. And it active the video on my phone when they said, hey, Google, activated the Google on my phone. So does that work with Alexa? Okay. I got to shut my phone's listening to me. Everything's listening to us. My whole point is, Kix 101.1 is on Alexa. Yeah, all you have to do is say, Alexa, enable the Kix 101.1 skill. That's a one-time thing. And then when you want to listen, just say, Alexa, open the Kix 101.1 skill. And then you can listen to us even while you're... What are you making? It smells delicious while you're making supper. We appreciate that. 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
9: With your Kicks Country forecast from the Weatherology Weather Center. A flood watch begins at 7 p.m. tonight and continues until 1 a.m. Friday morning. Overcast tonight with thunderstorms likely. Lows around 63. Winds out of the south 5 to 10 miles per hour. Rain showers likely. Tomorrow, highs around 72. That's your forecast. I'm Kix 101.1 meteorologist Laura Lockwood. Right now, it's 68 degrees.

someone in particular, like some great radio station that has the name of Iowa's Best Country, Kix 101.1, may or may not have tickets for you to win to go see Kenny Chesney in concert. He's going to be at Jack Trice Stadium in Ames June 5th of next year. So again, may or may not have your opportunity coming up maybe next week. Maybe. Anyway, I've said too much. It's Megan Maroney now with Beautiful Things on Iowa's Best Country, Kix 101.1.

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0: 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Yes, courtesy of the Coop Chicken Fingers, and us here at Kicks 101.1. 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

0: Carson Beyer on Iowa's Best Country Kicks 101.1. Something that I need. Something we all need is dry weather. The farmers really need dry weather, as not a lot of corn or beans has made their way out of the field. Weather has not been suitable for it. I think we had like one day suitable for harvest last week, and that was even a stretch. The good news, okay, bad news first, rain, yes, it's here the next couple of days. The good news, after that, things look to be drying out. So maybe we can get the farmers in the field. We'll break down that forecast that is coming up next on Iowa's Best Country, Kicks 101.1.
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11: With your Kix Country forecast from the Weatherology Weather Center. A flood watch begins at 7 p.m. tonight and continues until 1 a.m. Friday morning. Overcast tonight with thunderstorms likely. Lows around 63. Winds out of the south 5 to 10 miles per hour. Rain showers likely tomorrow. Highs around 72. That's your forecast. I'm Kix 101.1 meteorologist Laura Lockwood. Right now, it's 68 degrees.